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Here's your Super Hits 106 Tri-State Forecast. Lows dip down to about 43 tonight under mainly cloudy skies. Mainly sunny skies tomorrow. Daytime highs approaching 63. 43 tomorrow night. Temperatures below average Thursday and Friday with highs in the low 60s. Chance of rain showers Friday. A peek at the extended shows, 71 Saturday, 79 Sunday, and 83 on Monday. Currently, it's 56 degrees. I'm Staff Meteorologist Paul Trombley.

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2: Here's your Super Hits 106 Tri-State Forecast. Lows dip down to about 43 tonight under mainly cloudy skies. Mainly sunny skies tomorrow. Daytime highs approaching 63. 43 tomorrow night. Temperatures below average Thursday and Friday with highs in the low 60s. Chance of rain showers Friday. A peek at the extended shows, 71 Saturday, 79 Sunday, and 83 on Monday. Currently, it's 56 degrees. I'm Staff Meteorologist Paul Trombley.

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8: Here's your Super Hits 106 Tri-State forecast. Partly cloudy skies tonight with lows around 43. Daytime highs approaching 63. Tomorrow, mainly clear skies. Lows dip down to about 43. Tomorrow night, partly cloudy skies. Temperatures a bit below average Thursday and Friday with highs in the low 60s. Chance of rain showers Friday. Currently, it's 55 degrees. I'm Staff Meteorologist Derek Hite.

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1: Here's your Super Hits 106 Tri-State forecast. Partly cloudy skies tonight with lows around 43. Daytime highs approaching 63. Tomorrow, mainly clear skies. Lows dip down to about 43. Tomorrow night, partly cloudy skies. Temperatures a bit below average Thursday and Friday with highs in the low 60s. Chance of rain showers Friday. Currently, it's 55 degrees. I'm Staff Meteorologist Derek Hite.

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4: Here's your Super Hits 106 Tri-State forecast. Partly cloudy skies tonight with lows around 43. Daytime highs approaching 63. Tomorrow, mainly clear skies. Lows dip down to about 43. Tomorrow night, partly cloudy skies. Temperatures a bit below average Thursday and Friday with highs in the low 60s. Chance of rain showers Friday. Right now, it's 52 degrees. I'm Staff Meteorologist Derek Hite.

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2: Here's your Super Hits 106 Tri-State forecast. Partly cloudy skies tonight with lows around 43. Daytime highs approaching 63. Tomorrow, mainly clear skies. Lows dip down to about 43. Tomorrow night, partly cloudy skies. Temperatures a bit below average Thursday and Friday with highs in the low 60s. Chance of rain showers Friday. Right now, it's 52 degrees. I'm Staff Meteorologist Derek Hite.

your cigarette break. It's like 10,000 spoons when all you need is a knife. 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
4: Here's your Super Hits 106 Tri-State forecast. Partly cloudy skies tonight with lows around 43. Daytime highs approaching 63. Tomorrow, mainly clear skies. Lows dip down to about 43. Tomorrow night, partly cloudy skies. Temperatures a bit below average Thursday and Friday with highs in the low 60s. Chance of rain showers Friday. Currently 53. I'm Staff Meteorologist Derek Hite.

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1: Here's your Super Hits 106 Tri-State forecast. Lows dip down to about 43 overnight under partly cloudy skies. Daytime highs approaching 63 Wednesday, mainly clear skies. Partly cloudy skies Wednesday night. Lows dip down to about 43. Temps below average Thursday and Friday with highs in the low 60s. Chance for showers Friday. Currently 53. I'm Staff Meteorologist Derek Hite.

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1: Here's your Super Hits 106 Tri-State forecast. Lows dip down to about 43 overnight under partly cloudy skies. Daytime highs approaching 63 Wednesday, mainly clear skies. Partly cloudy skies Wednesday night. Lows dip down to about 43. Temps below average Thursday and Friday with highs in the low 60s. Chance for showers Friday. Currently, it's 52 degrees. I'm Staff Meteorologist Derek Hite.

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2: Here's your Super Hits 106 Tri-State forecast.
3: Lows dip down to about 43
2: overnight
3: under partly cloudy skies. Daytime highs approaching 63
2: Wednesday,
3: mainly clear skies.
2: Partly cloudy skies Wednesday night.
3: Lows dip down to about 43.
2: Temps below average Thursday and Friday with highs in the low 60s. Chance for showers Friday. Currently, it's 52 degrees. I'm staff meteorologist Derek Hite.

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4: Here's your Super Hits 106 Tri-State forecast. Lows dip down to about 43 overnight under partly cloudy skies. Daytime highs approaching 63. Wednesday, mainly clear skies. Partly cloudy skies Wednesday night. Lows dip down to about 43. Temps below average Thursday and Friday with highs in the low 60s. Chance for showers Friday. Currently, it's 52 degrees. I'm Staff Meteorologist Derek Hite.

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1: Here's your Super Hits 106 Tri-State forecast. Lows dip down to about 43 overnight under partly cloudy skies. Daytime highs approaching 63 Wednesday, mainly clear skies. Partly cloudy skies Wednesday night. Lows dip down to about 43. Temps below average Thursday and Friday with highs in the low 60s. Chance for showers Friday. Currently, it's 52 degrees. I'm Staff Meteorologist Derek Hite.

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4: Here's your Super Hits 106 Tri-State forecast. Lows dip down to about 43 overnight under partly cloudy skies. Daytime highs approaching 63 Wednesday, mainly clear skies. Partly cloudy skies Wednesday night. Lows dip down to about 43. Temps below average Thursday and Friday with highs in the low 60s. Chance for showers Friday. Right now, it's 51 degrees. I'm Staff Meteorologist Derek Height.

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3: Lows dip down to about 43
2: overnight
3: under partly cloudy skies. Daytime highs approaching 63.
2: Wednesday,
3: mainly clear skies.
2: Partly cloudy skies Wednesday night.
3: Lows dip down to about 43.
2: Temps below average Thursday and Friday with highs in the low 60s. Chance for showers Friday. Right now, it's 51 degrees. I'm Staff Meteorologist Derek Hite.

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2: Here's your Super Hits 106 Tri-State forecast. Lows dip down to about 43 overnight under partly cloudy skies. Daytime highs approaching 63. Wednesday, mainly clear skies. Partly cloudy skies Wednesday night. Lows dip down to about 43. Temperatures a bit below average Thursday and Friday with highs in the low 60s. Chance of rain showers Friday. Currently, it's 50 degrees. I'm Staff Meteorologist Derek Hite.

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2: Here's your Super Hits 106 Tri-State forecast. Lows dip down to about 43 overnight under partly cloudy skies. Daytime highs approaching 63. Wednesday, mainly clear skies. Partly cloudy skies Wednesday night. Lows dip down to about 43. Temperatures a bit below average Thursday and Friday with highs in the low 60s. Chance of rain showers Friday. Currently, it's 50 degrees. I'm Staff Meteorologist Derek Hite.

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6: Here's your Super Hits 106 Tri-State forecast. Lows dip down to about 43 overnight under partly cloudy skies. Daytime highs approaching 63. Wednesday, mainly clear skies. Partly cloudy skies Wednesday night. Lows dip down to about 43. Temperatures a bit below average Thursday and Friday with highs in the low 60s. Chance of rain showers Friday. Currently, it's 49 degrees. I'm Staff Meteorologist Derek Hite.

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2: Here's your Super Hits 106 Tri-State forecast. Lows dip down to about 43 overnight under partly cloudy skies. Mainly clear Wednesday. Highs level off around 63. Lows dip down to about 43 Wednesday night, partly cloudy skies. Temps below average Thursday and Friday with highs in the low 60s. Chance for showers Friday. Currently 49. I'm staff meteorologist Jennifer Vujicic.

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5: Here's your Super Hits 106 Tri-State forecast. Lows dip down to about 43 overnight under partly cloudy skies. Mainly clear Wednesday. Highs level off around 63. Lows dip down to about 43 Wednesday night, partly cloudy skies. Temps below average Thursday and Friday with highs in the low 60s. Chance for showers Friday. Right now, it's 47 degrees. I'm staff meteorologist Jennifer Vujcicki.

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1: Here's your Super Hits 106 Tri-State forecast. Lows dip down to about 43 overnight under partly cloudy skies. Mainly clear Wednesday. Highs level off around 63. Lows dip down to about 43 Wednesday night, partly cloudy skies. Temps below average Thursday and Friday with highs in the low 60s. Chance for showers Friday. Right now, it's 47 degrees. I'm Staff Meteorologist Jennifer Wojcicki.

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10: Here's your Super Hits 106 Tri-State forecast. Mainly sunny today with daytime highs approaching 63. Partly cloudy tonight, lows level off around 43. Sunshine mixed with clouds at times. Tomorrow, high temperatures reach up to 62. Low 60s Friday with a chance of rain showers. Much warmer Saturday with highs in the upper 60s. Showers continue. Currently, it's 46 degrees. I'm staff meteorologist Jennifer Vujicic.

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7: Here's your Super Hits 106 Tri-State forecast. Mainly sunny today with daytime highs approaching 63. Partly cloudy tonight, lows level off around 43. Sunshine mixed with clouds at times. Tomorrow, high temperatures reach up to 62. Low 60s Friday with a chance of rain showers. Much warmer Saturday with highs in the upper 60s. Showers continue. Currently, it's 46 degrees. I'm staff meteorologist Jennifer Vujicic.

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1: Good morning, 6 o'clock with Dave Murphy in for Dick McGrain. And it's good to see some sunshine this morning, although rather chilly outside. We're sitting at about 46 degrees and only headed for a high of 63 today, but we will see that sunshine for most of the day. Your complete weatherology tri-state forecast is coming up in just a few moments, but first, a news update with Courtney Chaffee.
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3: Good morning. The Mississippi River level is steady. It's 8.6 feet at Parade of Sheen, 7.4 at Guttenberg, 9 at Cassville, and 9.5 at Dubuque. 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Check them out on Facebook for their music lineup. The Dubuque Fire Department responded to Comiskey Park for a fire Monday morning. Crews discovered heavy smoke and fire originating from a bathroom. The incident was immediately upgraded to a full structure fire response. The fire was knocked down within half an hour. Thermal imaging cameras confirmed that the fire had not extended beyond the bathroom areas. The incident is being investigated by the Dubuque Fire Department and initially determined to be suspicious in nature. Preliminary loss is estimated at $19,800. The Dubuque City Council voted unanimously on Monday to confirm the appointment of Joseph Messerick to be Dubuque's new chief of police. Messerick has served in the Dubuque Police Department since 2001 and worked most recently as the assistant police chief, a job he started in 2022. City Manager Mike Van Milligan drew Messerick from the existing police force without considering outside applicants after a consultant deemed he and a second internal candidate, Lieutenant Rick Fulmer, were qualified for the job. The new chief will have a base salary of $158,863, plus an education bonus and longevity pay consistent with other members of the police department command staff. Messerick will take on his new role after the August 3rd retirement of Chief Jeremy Jensen. The City of Platteville, Platteville Pool Fundraising Committee, and Inspiring Community, Inc. have announced the grand opening and ribbon cutting of the Platteville Family Aquatic Center. The event will take place Tuesday, June 16th from 4 to 7 p.m. Admission is free for all attendees, and community members will have the opportunity to sign up for annual passes on site. The celebration will feature sweet treats courtesy of Vesperman's Ice Cream Truck and up to 200 free scoops sponsored by Bob Hundhaus and Edward Jones. The Platteville Optimist Club will also be on hand serving complimentary hot dogs for guests of all ages. For those stories and more, pick up a copy of the Telegraph Herald or go to telegraphherald.com. The Telegraph Herald is brought to you by TH Media. I'm Courtney Chaffee, and that's your latest Tri-State Area News.
4: High school softball, the IHSA Regional Semifinals, East Dubuque over Durand 9-4. East Dubuque goes to Dakota on Friday. Orangeville over River Ridge Scales Mound 12-4. Orangeville will play the winner of today's game between Warren Stockton and Galena at South Beloit. Morrison over West Carroll 5-0. In Wisconsin, Platteville over Prairie du Chien 6-5. 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Richland Center 11, Wisconsin Heights 0. River Valley over Reedsburg 7-2. Iowa Grant over Riverdale 13-2. Argyle Blackhawk 2, Judah Albany 1. Barneveld over River Ridge 9-5. McGlaris Monticello wins 2 over Highland 10-3 and 16-10. Belmont shuts out Potosi Cassville 3-0. Seneca over Lafarge 9-8 and Cashton 8, DeSoto 1. High school baseball, Dodgeville over Prairie du Chien 7-1. Richland Center over Platteville 8-1. River Valley 4, Lancaster 3. Fenimore over Darlington 6-3. Southwestern takes 2 from Boscobel 4-3 and 8-2. Mineral Point over Riverdale 9-1. Galena shuts out Cuba City 5-0. Pecatonica shuts out Shulsburg-Benton 4-0. Belmont shuts out Potosi-Cassville 1-0. Barneveld over River Ridge 4-2. Seneca shuts out Lafarge 16-0. DeSoto 17, Cashton 3. Lena Winslow shuts out River Ridge Scalesbound 15-0, Warren Stockton 6, Durand Pecatonica 5, and Orangeville over West Carroll 15-8. Major League Baseball, Brewers over the Cubs 5-2. 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Cardinals over Pittsburgh 9-6, White Sox over Seattle 2-1, Houston over the Twins 2-1. I'm Steve Prestigard.
5: Here's your Super Hits 106 Tri-State forecast. Mainly sunny today with daytime highs approaching 63. Partly cloudy tonight, lows level off around 43. Sunshine mixed with clouds at times. Tomorrow, high temperatures reach up to 62. Low 60s Friday with a chance of rain showers. Much warmer Saturday with highs in the upper 60s. Showers continue. Right now, it's 45 degrees. I'm staff meteorologist Jennifer Vujicki.
1: Let's get this hump day going. 6:06 with Murph in for Dick McGrain and Steve Winwood with A Higher Love on Super Hits

0: Harrison, got my mind set on you. Dubuque Super Hits 106 at 6:18 with Murph in for Dick McGrain the rest of this week. He'll be back after the Memorial Day holiday, which looking at the extended forecast is a little hit and miss. Memorial Day looks to be sunny and a high of 82. That's nice. Sunny and 77 on Sunday. Although we do have a chance for some showers on Saturday. Today is going to be a beaut, although rather cool for this time of year, only 63, but we will definitely take the sunshine with that. You can win tickets to A Taste of Ireland, the Irish music and dance sensation, coming to Five Flags Theater Saturday, June 13th. 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

Enjoy the silence before the kids get up. And a cup of coffee. I'm having one with you. Dave Murphy in for Dick McGrane at 627. A big event happening across Grant County today, which I'll fill you in on in just a few minutes, because it's something you can make a difference with. Always something there to remind me. It's Naked Eyes on Dubuque Super Hits 106.

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0: Peter Gabriel, Salisbury Hill on Dubuque Super Hits 106. I don't know why that always makes me think of Salisbury steak. Remember when TV dinners came in aluminum trays? I was just thinking about that the other day. My kids would never survive. They'd try to put it in the microwave and get electrocuted. Dave Murphy in for Dick McGrane. It is 6:35 and 45 degrees as you're waking up. Sunshine today and a high of 63. And that big event happening all across Grant County today that I mentioned is the 11th annual Stuff the Cruiser Food Drive. Grant County law enforcement agencies from across the county collecting food in their cruisers to make sure that no one in our communities goes hungry. And all food will be donated to local food pantries. Whether you're in Lancaster, Wisconsin, Muscadet, Boscobel, Dickeyville, also happening here in Platteville at the Piggly Wiggly, and can't forget about Thompson's IGA in Cuba City. 3 to 6 p.m., Bender's Foods participating in Muscadet, and you can donate non-perishable food items between 3 and 6, or if you happen to be shopping in any of those communities today, they have prepackaged bags 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Again, 3 to 7 this afternoon, and if you need some of those locations or any more of the details, we have it posted, the 11th annual Stuff the Cruiser, on our community events page at superhits106.com.
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11: Here's your Super Hits 106 Tri-State forecast. Partly cloudy skies today with daytime highs approaching 63. Lows dip down to about 43. Tonight, mainly cloudy. Daytime highs approaching 62. Tomorrow, partly cloudy. Low 60s Friday with a chance for showers. Turning much warmer Saturday with highs in the upper 60s. Showers continue. Currently, it's 45 degrees. I'm staff meteorologist Jennifer Vujicic.

Yeah, Bruce. 6:50 at Dubuque Super Hits 106 with Dave Murphy in for Dick McGrain. Sunshine and 46 as you're waking up. Headed to the lower 60s today. Birthdays and anniversaries right around the corner. And the sound of doves crying. Is that the noise they make? At least according to Prince. Dubuque Super Hits 106.

0: No Name Face, the name of the album that Lifehouse is hanging by a moment comes from. Dubuque Super Hits 106 at 657 with Murph in for Dick McGrane. 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
0: Birthdays and anniversaries also brought to you by the National Mississippi River Museum in the port of Dubuque. And when Dick returns next Tuesday, somebody from this week celebrating a birthday or anniversary will receive a pair of passes for the River Museum and Sunday brunch from Timmerman's Supper Club. Kristen Mary, happy birthday, as well as Ashley Noonan, Craig Bessler, Diane Helling, and Thomas McCaffrey. Happy birthday to you all. And if today is your birthday, happy birthday to you. Happy birthday to Cher, who turns 100 years old. Cher, it feels like she's been around for that long, but Cher is 80 today. Happy birthday. And why don't we play a little Cher from 1971, Gypsies, Tramps, and Thieves.

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2: Good morning. The Mississippi River level is steady. It's 8.6 feet at Parade of Sheen, 7.4 at Guttenberg, 9 at Cassville, and 9.5 at Dubuque. River Stage is brought to you by the Dubuque Marina and Yardarm Riverfront Bar and Grill, your premier location for the best live entertainment, waterfront drinks, and dining along the Mississippi River. Check them out on Facebook for their music lineup. The Dubuque Fire Department responded to Comiskey Park for a fire Monday morning. Crews discovered heavy smoke and fire originating from a bathroom. The incident was immediately upgraded to a full structure fire response. The fire was knocked down within half an hour. Thermal imaging cameras confirmed that the fire had not extended beyond the bathroom areas. The incident is being investigated by the Dubuque Fire Department and initially determined to be suspicious in nature. Preliminary loss is estimated at $19,800. The Dubuque City Council voted unanimously on Monday to confirm the appointment of Joseph Messerick to be Dubuque's new chief of police. Messerick has served in the Dubuque Police Department since 2001 and worked most recently as the assistant police chief, a job he started in 2022. City Manager Mike Van Milligan drew Messerick from the existing police force without considering outside applicants after a consultant deemed he and a second internal candidate, Lieutenant Rick Fulmer, were qualified for the job. The new chief will have a base salary of $158,863, plus an education bonus and longevity pay consistent with other members of the police department command staff. Messerick will take on his new role after the August 3rd retirement of Chief Jeremy Jensen. The City of Platteville, Platteville Pool Fundraising Committee, and Inspiring Community, Inc. have announced the grand opening and ribbon cutting of the Platteville Family Aquatic Center. The event will take place Tuesday, June 16th from 4 to 7 p.m., Admission is free for all attendees, and community members will have the opportunity to sign up for annual passes on site. The celebration will feature sweet treats courtesy of Vesperman's Ice Cream Truck and up to 200 free scoops sponsored by Bob Hundhaus and Edward Jones. The Platteville Optimist Club will also be on hand serving complimentary hot dogs for guests of all ages. For those stories and more, pick up a copy of the Telegraph Herald or go to telegraphherald.com. The Telegraph Herald is brought to you by TH Media. I'm Courtney Chaffee, and that's your latest Tri-State Area News.
3: High school softball, the IHSA regional semifinals, East Dubuque over Durand 9-4. East Dubuque goes to Dakota on Friday. Orangeville over River Ridge Scales Mound 12-4. Orangeville will play the winner of today's game between Warren Stockton and Galena at South Beloit. Morrison over West Carroll 5-0. In Wisconsin, Platteville over Prairie du Chien 6-5. Fenimore shuts out Lancaster 8-0. Mount Horrible over Dodgeville, 5-3. Richland Center, 11. 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River Valley over Reedsburg, 7-2. Iowa Grant over Riverdale, 13-2. Argyle Blackhawk, 2. Judah Albany, 1. Bartevelt over River Ridge, 9-5. McGlaris Monticello wins 2 over Highland, 10-3 and 16-10. Belmont shuts out Potosi Cassville, 3-0. Seneca over Lafarge, 9-8. And Cashton, 8. DeSoto, 1. High school baseball, Dodgeville over Prairie du Chien, 7-1. Richland Center over Platteville, 8-1. River Valley, 4. Lancaster, 3. Fenimore over Darlington, 6-3. Southwestern takes 2 from Boscobel, 4-3 and 8-2. Mineral Point over Riverdale, 9-1. Galena shuts out Cuba City, 5-0. Pecatonica shuts out Shulzburg-Benton, 4-0. Belmont shuts out Potosi-Cassville, 1-0. Barneveld over River Ridge, 4-2. Seneca shuts out Lafarge, 16-0. Soto, 17. Cashton, 3. Lena Winslow shuts out River Ridge Scales Mound, 15-0. Warren Stockton, 6. Durand Pecatonica, 5. And Orangeville over West Carroll, 15-8. Major League Baseball, Brewers over the Cubs, 5-2. Brewers and the Cubs, Game 3. 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Cardinals over Pittsburgh, 9-6. White Sox over Seattle 2-1, Houston over the Twins 2-1. I'm Steve Prestigar.
4: Here's your Super Hits 106 Tri-State Forecast. Partly cloudy skies today with daytime highs approaching 63. Lows dip down to about 43. Tonight, mainly cloudy. Daytime highs approaching 62. Tomorrow, partly cloudy. Low 60s Friday with a chance for showers. Turning much warmer Saturday with highs in the upper 60s. Showers continue. Currently, it's 48 degrees. I'm staff meteorologist Jennifer Vujcitsky.

Queen on Dubuque Super Hits 106 with Dave Murphy in for Dick McGrain. Have you ever listened to that one backwards? Back in the vinyl days? Well, I guess today is the vinyl days. So if you had a vinyl copy of that, you could turn the record backwards. And I just suggest you don't do it late at night when you're all by yourself in a dark room, because it sounds really scary. 7-11, it is 46 with sunshine on our way to 63 today. Dubuque Super Hits 106. We're going to be in Cuba City later on today. I'll tell you what's going on in just a few minutes.

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1: Alanis Morissette on Dubuque Super Hits 106, 719 with Dave Murphy in for Dick McGrain this week. He'll be back on Tuesday. And this afternoon is the first Cuba City Community Market of the season. It's the 14th year. And it happens from 4 to 7 p.m. at Veterans Memorial Park and features homemade baked goods, meats, fresh produce, as well as arts and crafts and more. And I will be broadcasting live between 4 and 6 this evening. They also have delicious treats. Usually the Vesperman Farms ice cream truck shows up. And, of course, the different organizations, the Lions Club is there with their deep-fried cheese curds. I have not confirmed if they'll be there this year or not, but usually there's brats and burgers and that kind of stuff. So stop by for dinner and check out what they have to offer at the 14th Annual Cuba City Community Market happening from 4 to 7 this evening. And you can find out more at superhits106.com on our community events page.
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Dubuque Super Hits 106 with Dave Murphy in for Dick McGrain. 729 on a sunshiny hump day. 46 to start things out. 63 later on today with the Doobies.

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0: And the extended version of that song just repeats that about 100 more times, so we'll just fade it out there. The Human League on Dubuque Super Hits 106. Dave Murphy in for Dick McGrain. It's 7:36. Did I say that already? I didn't get a lot of sleep last night for some reason. I never have trouble falling asleep, but must have been the anticipation of filling in for Dick McGrain that kept me awake last night. Something exciting happening in just about 15 minutes. It's Today in Music History, and that is exciting by itself. But today is winner, winner, chicken dinner Wednesday. And today they're serving fried chicken at the Other Side in East Dubuque. They serve fried chicken every Wednesday and Sunday. And you want to listen very closely to today's edition of Today in Music History, because one of the facts that I reveal will become the answer to a trivia question early in the 8 o'clock hour that could win you 2 4-piece chicken dinners from the Other Side in East Dubuque. So be sure you're listening to Today in Music History, brought to you by The Other Side and the Painter Lady, as I mentioned, coming up in about 15 minutes. And keep a close ear out, because I'll be asking a question about one of the facts from Today in Music History for your chance to win.
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13: Here's your Super Hits 106 Tri-State forecast. Partly cloudy skies today with daytime highs approaching 63. Lows dip down to about 43. Tonight, mainly cloudy. Daytime highs approaching 62. Tomorrow, partly cloudy. Low 60s, Friday, with a chance for showers. Turning much warmer, Saturday, with highs in the upper 60s, showers continue. Currently, it's 48 degrees. I'm staff meteorologist Jennifer Vujcicki.

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1: That's where it's at. The Love Shack. B-52s on Dubuque Super Hits 106. Dave Murphy in for Dick McGrain. It is 7:55 and 50 on our way to the lower 60s today with sunshine. And today in music history, brought to you by The Other Side in East Dubuque, where you can watch Cubs baseball, win cash with their progressive home run pot, and play the envelope game only at The Other Side. Today is Wednesday, which means fried chicken and winner, winner, chicken dinner, which I'll explain in just a moment. Today in music history, also brought to you by the Painter Lady. And you want to listen closely to today's music history because one of the fun facts that I share with you will be worth 2 4-piece chicken dinners from The Other Side. If you can recall that fact when I ask you shortly after 8 o'clock. Today in 1954, rock and roll began as Bill Haley and his Comets released Rock Around the Clock, one of the defining records of early rock and roll. Today in 1957, the Everly Brothers debuted on the U.S. singles chart with Bye Bye Love. Bye Bye Love was the song they debuted with on the U.S. singles chart today in 57. The Rolling Stones debuted I Can't Get No Satisfaction on U.S. TV during the broadcast of Shindig today in 1965. The BBC banned the Beatles, A Day in the Life, citing its perceived drug reference today in 1967. And the Young Rascals hit number one on the charts with Groovin'. The Beatles film, Let It Be, opened in Liverpool and London today in 1970. Shall I sing a little bit of Let It Be? Wow. 56 years ago today, Let It Be opened in Liverpool and London. Peter Criss left the group Kiss in 1980. In 1983, the Police released Every Breath You Take. And today, in 1978, With a Little Luck by Paul McCartney and Wings hit number one on the Billboard Hot 100 chart. It was the band's only chart-topping hit in the U.S. So, you think I should play it? Well, why not? With a Little Luck on Dubuque Super Hits 106. And listen up to win chicken dinner from The Other Side coming up.

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1: 8:02 with sunshine and 50 degrees in Dubuque. 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
2: Good morning. The Mississippi River level is steady. It's 8.6 feet at Parade of Sheen, 7.4 at Guttenberg, 9 at Cassville, and 9.5 at Dubuque. 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Check them out on Facebook for their music lineup. The Dubuque Fire Department responded to Comiskey Park for a fire Monday morning. Crews discovered heavy smoke and fire originating from a bathroom. The incident was immediately upgraded to a full structure fire response. The fire was knocked down within half an hour. Thermal imaging cameras confirmed that the fire had not extended beyond the bathroom areas. The incident is being investigated by the Dubuque Fire Department and initially determined to be suspicious in nature. Preliminary loss is estimated at $19,800. The Dubuque City Council voted unanimously on Monday to confirm the appointment of Joseph Messerick to be Dubuque's new chief of police. Messerick has served in the Dubuque Police Department since 2001 and worked most recently as the assistant police chief, a job he started in 2022. City Manager Mike Van Milligan drew Messerick from the existing police force without considering outside applicants after a consultant deemed he and a second internal candidate, Lieutenant Rick Fulmer, were qualified for the job. The new chief will have a base salary of $158,863, plus an education bonus and longevity pay consistent with other members of the police department command staff. Messerick will take on his new role after the August 3rd retirement of Chief Jeremy Jensen. The City of Platteville, Platteville Pool Fundraising Committee, and Inspiring Community, Inc. have announced the grand opening and ribbon cutting of the Platteville Family Aquatic Center. The event will take place Tuesday, June 16th from 4 to 7 p.m. Admission is free for all attendees, and community members will have the opportunity to sign up for annual passes on site. The celebration will feature sweet treats courtesy of Vesperman's Ice Cream Truck and up to 200 free scoops sponsored by Bob Hundhaus and Edward Jones. The Platteville Optimist Club will also be on hand serving complimentary hot dogs for guests of all ages. For those stories and more, pick up a copy of the Telegraph Herald or go to telegraphherald.com. The Telegraph Herald is brought to you by TH Media. I'm Courtney Chaffee, and that's your latest Tri-State Area News.
3: High school softball, the IHSA Regional Semifinals, East Dubuque over Durand 9-4. East Dubuque goes to Dakota on Friday. Orangeville over River Ridge Scales Mound 12-4. Orangeville will play the winner of today's game between Warren Stockton and Galena at South Beloit. Morrison over West Carroll 5-0. 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Iowa Grant over Riverdale 13-2. Argyle Blackhawk 2, Judah Albany 1. 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McGlaris Monticello wins 2 over Highland 10-3 and 16-10. Belmont shuts out Potosi Cassville 3-0. Seneca over Lafarge 9-8 and Cashton 8, DeSoto 1. High school baseball, Dodgeville over Prairie du Chien 7-1. Richland Center over Platteville 8-1. River Valley 4, Lancaster 3. Fenimore over Darlington 6-3. Southwestern takes 2 from Boscobel 4-3 and 8-2. Mineral Point over Riverdale 9-1. Galena shuts out Cuba City 5-0. Pecatonica shuts out Shulzburg-Benton 4-0. Belmont shuts out Potosi-Cassville 1-0. Barneveld over River Ridge 4-2. Seneca shuts out Lafarge 16-0. Soto 17, Cashton 3. Lena Winslow shuts out River Ridge Scales Mound 15-0. 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
5: Here's your Super Hits 106 Tri-State forecast. A mix of clouds and sun today with daytime highs approaching 63. Mainly cloudy skies expected. Tonight, lows dip down to about 43. Partly cloudy skies. Tomorrow, daytime highs approaching 62. 63 Friday with a chance for showers. 70 Saturday, chance for showers continues. Currently 50. I'm staff meteorologist Jennifer Vujicki.
1: .807 and winner, winner, chicken dinner. It is a fried chicken Wednesday at the other side in East Dubuque, and I am about to ask you a question from today in music history. Caller four, since we're giving away 2 4-piece fried chicken dinners, will pick up the prize. If you can tell me the Beatles film that opened in Liverpool and London on this day in 1970. What Beatles film opened in Liverpool and London May 20th, 1970? Caller number four at 888-HITS-106. That's 888-448-7106. Good luck.

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0: Timbuk 3 at 8:17. Dubuque Super Hits 106 with Dave Murphy in for Dick McGrain. Case in point, the future is bright today. Sunshine and a high in the lower 60s. We're at 50 right now. And it's time for Winner Winner Chicken Dinner from the other side in East Dubuque. If you can tell me the name of the Beatles film that opened in Liverpool and London today in 1970. Terry, Ricky, do you know what that was?
1: I'm hoping it's Let It Be.
0: Let It Be. Let It Be. Now, can you sing a little bit of it for me?
1: No.
0: Too early for that.
1: No, too early for that.
0: All right. Well, winner, winner, chicken dinner. 2 4-piece chicken dinners. Fried up nicely by the other side in East Dubuque are yours. They serve fried chicken on Wednesdays and Sundays, and you are our winner.
1: Thank you very much.
0: Congratulations, Terry. We'll do it again next Wednesday morning when Dick McGrain returns.
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0: It must have been love. Either that or indigestion, but I'm hoping the former. Dave Murphy in for Dick McGrain on Dubuque Super Hits 106. And today kicks off the 14th season of the Cuba City Community Market. Every third Wednesday of the month through September, the Cuba City Community Market being held at Veterans Memorial Park. And I will be there broadcasting live from 4 till 6. The market happens from 4 till 7. They've got food, they've got crafts, arts, baked goods, and hopefully some treats. I hope the Vesperman Farms ice cream truck is back this year. And we hope to see you in Cuba City for the Cuba City Community Market today from 4 till 7, Veterans Memorial Park. I need some
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12: Here's your Super Hits 106 Tri-State forecast. A mix of clouds and sun today, with daytime highs approaching 63. Mainly cloudy skies expected tonight, lows dip down to about 43. Partly cloudy skies tomorrow, daytime highs approaching 62. 63 Friday with a chance for showers. 70 Saturday, chance for showers continues. Currently 50. I'm staff meteorologist Jennifer Vujitsky.

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0: And if Dick were here, he'd probably say,
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0: Have a wonderful rest of your Wednesday. I will see you at the Cuba City Community Market this evening between 4 and 7 p.m. It's Peter Schilling.

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Here's your Super Hits 106 Tri-State forecast. A mix of clouds and sun today, with daytime highs approaching 63. Mainly cloudy skies expected. Tonight, lows dip down to about 43. Partly cloudy skies. Tomorrow, daytime highs approaching 62. 63 Friday, with a chance for showers. 70 Saturday, chance for showers continues. Right now, it's 53 degrees. I'm staff meteorologist Jennifer Vujcicki.

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7: Here's your Super Hits 106 Tri-State forecast. A mix of clouds and sun today, with daytime highs approaching 63. Mainly cloudy skies expected tonight, lows dip down to about 43. Partly cloudy skies tomorrow, daytime highs approaching 62. 63 Friday with a chance for showers. 70 Saturday, chance for showers continues. Right now, it's 53 degrees. I'm staff meteorologist Jennifer Vujicic.

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10: Here's your Super Hits 106 Tri-State forecast. A mix of clouds and sun today with daytime highs approaching 63. Mainly cloudy skies expected. Tonight, lows dip down to about 43. Partly cloudy skies. Tomorrow, daytime highs approaching 62. 63 Friday with a chance for showers. 70 Saturday, chance for showers continues. Currently, it's 54 degrees. I'm staff meteorologist Jennifer Vujicic.

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10: Here's your Super Hits 106 Tri-State forecast. A mix of clouds and sun today, with daytime highs approaching 63. Mainly cloudy skies expected. Tonight, lows dip down to about 43. Partly cloudy skies tomorrow, daytime highs approaching 62. 63 Friday, with a chance for showers. 70 Saturday, chance for showers continues. Right now, 56. I'm staff meteorologist Jennifer Vujcitsky.

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11: Here's your Super Hits 106 Tri-State forecast. A mix of clouds and sun today, with daytime highs approaching 63. Mainly cloudy skies expected. Tonight, lows dip down to about 43. Partly cloudy skies tomorrow, daytime highs approaching 62. 63 Friday, with a chance for showers. 70 Saturday, chance for showers continues. Right now, 56. I'm staff meteorologist Jennifer Wojcicki.

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10: Here's your Super Hits 106 Tri-State Forecast. Sunshine mixed with clouds at times this afternoon, with daytime highs approaching 63. Lows level off around 43. Tonight, mainly cloudy skies expected. Sunshine mixed with clouds at times. Tomorrow, high temperatures reach up to 62. Low 60s Friday, with a chance for showers. Turning much warmer Saturday, with highs in the upper 60s. Chance for showers continues. Currently, 56. I'm staff meteorologist Paul Trombley.

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1: Here's your Super Hits 106 Tri-State Forecast. Sunshine mixed with clouds at times this afternoon, with daytime highs approaching 63. Lows level off around 43 tonight. Mainly cloudy skies expected. Sunshine mixed with clouds at times tomorrow. High temperatures reach up to 62. Low 60s Friday with a chance for showers. Turning much warmer Saturday with highs in the upper 60s. Chance for showers continues. Currently 59. I'm staff meteorologist Paul Trombley.

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9: Here's your Super Hits 106 Tri-State Forecast. Sunshine mixed with clouds at times this afternoon, with daytime highs approaching 63. Partly cloudy skies again tonight. Lows dip down to about 43. High temperatures reach up to 61. Tomorrow, mainly cloudy skies expected. Low 60s Friday, with a chance of rain showers. Turning much warmer Saturday, with highs in the upper 60s. Chance for showers continues. Currently, it's 59 degrees. I'm staff meteorologist Paul Trombley.

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9: Here's your Super Hits 106 Tri-State Forecast. Sunshine mixed with clouds at times this afternoon, with daytime highs approaching 63. Partly cloudy skies again tonight. Lows dip down to about 43. High temperatures reach up to 61. Tomorrow, mainly cloudy skies expected. Low 60s Friday, with a chance of rain showers. Turning much warmer Saturday, with highs in the upper 60s. Chance for showers continues. Right now, 60. I'm staff meteorologist Paul Trombley.

I woke last night to the sound of thunder. How far off, I sat and wondered. Started humming a song from 1962. 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
7: Here's your Super Hits 106 Tri-State Forecast. Sunshine mixed with clouds at times this afternoon, with daytime highs approaching 63. Partly cloudy skies again tonight. Lows dip down to about 43. High temperatures reach up to 61. Tomorrow, mainly cloudy skies expected. Low 60s Friday, with a chance of rain showers. Turning much warmer Saturday, with highs in the upper 60s. Chance for showers continues. Right now, 60. I'm staff meteorologist Paul Trombley.

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11: Here's your Super Hits 106 Tri-State Forecast. Sunshine mixed with clouds at times this afternoon, with daytime highs approaching 63. Partly cloudy skies again tonight. Lows dip down to about 43. High temperatures reach up to 61. Tomorrow, mainly cloudy skies expected. Low 60s Friday, with a chance of rain showers. Turning much warmer Saturday, with highs in the upper 60s. Chance for showers continues. Right now, 61. I'm staff meteorologist Paul Trombley.

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1: Here's your Super Hits 106 Tri-State Forecast. Sunshine mixed with clouds at times this afternoon, with daytime highs approaching 63. Partly cloudy skies again tonight. Lows dip down to about 43. High temperatures reach up to 61 tomorrow. Mainly cloudy skies expected. Low 60s Friday with a chance of rain showers. Turning much warmer Saturday with highs in the upper 60s. Chance for showers continues. Right now, 61. I'm staff meteorologist Paul Trombley.

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Dubuque's Super Hits 106. Steve Miller Band, The Joker. Good afternoon to you. It's Johnny Page with you up until 7 tonight. On the way this hour, we'll hear from ZZ Top. 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

0: Dubuque's Super Hits 106 ZZ Top. Sharp Dressed Man, good afternoon to you. We have a short show today as Dave Murphy will be at the 14th annual Cuba City Community Market from 4 until 6 this afternoon. We will have your Holly Weird Story of the Day. Billy Joel wants his life rights back. And in your 420 Mind Blower, you can now earn Bitcoin by hitting your vape pen. 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
9: Here's your Super Hits 106 Tri-State Forecast. Sunshine mixed with clouds at times this afternoon, with daytime highs approaching 63. Partly cloudy skies again tonight. Lows dip down to about 43. Mainly cloudy tomorrow. Highs around 61. High temperatures reach up to 63 Friday, with a chance of rain showers. Slight chance of thunderstorms. 71 on Saturday. Right now, 63. I'm staff meteorologist Paul Trombley.

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You can find out more at superhits106.com on the community events page. We'll be checking in with Dave Murphy. He'll be out there from 4 until 6 this afternoon. Here's Twisted Sister. We're not going to take it. It's on Dubuque's Super Hits 106, music for your generation.

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1: Dubuque's Super Hits 106, Cindy Lauper, True Colors, music for your generation from Big Mountain on the way next. Your Holly Weird story of the day, where we mock all things in the world of entertainment. Editor and director John Ottman is set to direct Billy and Me, a feature film chronicling the formative years of superstar singer-pianist Billy Joel. And Billy Joel does not like it one bit. Billy and Me tells the origin story of Joel before fame, before the hits, and significantly before Piano Man, the 1973 song and album that lofted him to stardom. The film is told through the eyes of Joel's first manager, Irwin Mazur, who discovered the singer in 1966, signed him in 1970, and oversaw his career up through his breakthrough deal with Columbia Records in 1972. Casting is currently underway, with a production slated for the fall in Winnipeg, Canada, and New York. The production was secured has secured Mazur's exclusive life rights, which is a new term for me. Have you ever heard the term life rights before? Google says life rights refers to a legal agreement where a real-life person gives a filmmaker or writer permission to adapt their life story. Because historical facts cannot be copyrighted, these rights act as a bundle of waivers, protecting creators from defamation and privacy lawsuits. The life rights were also secured for Joel's longtime friend, drummer, and video director John Small, who is also on board the film as a consultant, a co-executive producer, and second unit director. Small was Joel's drummer in the early band The Hassles, as well as something called Attila, a little-known acid rock duo comprised of him and Billy Joel that released an album in 1970. By the way, Joel has described that album in no uncertain terms as psychedelic bull bleep. The project will not have Billy Joel's approval. It will not have his rights to his music or his life rights. In a statement, a rep for Joel said since 2021, the parties involved have been officially notified that they do not possess Billy Joel's life rights and will not be able to secure the music rights required for this project. Billy Joel has not authorized or supported this project.

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8: Here's your Super Hits 106 Tri-State Forecast. Sunshine mixed with clouds at times this afternoon, with daytime highs approaching 63. Partly cloudy skies again tonight. Lows dip down to about 43. Mainly cloudy tomorrow. Highs around 61. High temperatures reach up to 63 Friday, with a chance of rain showers. Slight chance of thunderstorms, 71 on Saturday. Right now, 63. I'm staff meteorologist Paul Trombley.

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Dubuque's Super Hits 106, The Outfield, your love. Good afternoon to you. On the way this hour, we'll hear from Paul Young. We'll have music for your generation from Prince of the Revolution. We will be checking in with Murph a couple of times this hour. Next hour, he's at the 14th annual Cuba City Community Markets. And at 4:20, we'll blow your mind. 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

0: Duke's Super Hits 106. Paul Young, Every Time You Go Away. Music for your generation from Prince of the Revolution on the way. We'll also check in with Murph. He's broadcasting on location this hour and next hour at the 14th Annual Cuba City Community Market. But it's just about 420, so it's time to blow your mind with your 420 Mind Blower. 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Good Trip is a cannabis vape pen from blockchain hardware manufacturer Puffpaw that is touting its ability to allow consumers to earn Bitcoin while they smoke weed. Each of the company's individual vape pen products has $2 to $3 worth of Bitcoin attached to it, which can be redeemed via QR code within the company's associated mobile app. While Good Trip has been criticized for effectively gamifying smoking marijuana, they claim there is no direct reward tied to hitting the vape pen and seemingly have changed language on their website that previously claimed every hit earns crypto. Currently, Good Trip's vape pen is only sold in California. Good Trip is facing some backlash due to the perceived gamification of vaping, a characterization the company explicitly rejects. Health researchers raised specific concerns after reviewing the product's marketing. An associate professor at a university in the Netherlands called it potentially a very dangerous and unethical device that could stimulate the development of addiction. Other experts warned that incentives tied to frequent use could impair health decisions and increase risks such as anxiety, memory issues, and respiratory effects. In response, Good Trip's founder posted on X, "We believe that an adult in a legal market who has visibility into their own consumption is better positioned to avoid problematic use than one who does not." Mind blown. Dubuque Super Hits 10.
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12: Good afternoon, and what a beautiful afternoon it is. Dave Murphy at Veterans Memorial Park here in Cuba City for the first Cuba City Community Market of the season. We've got sunshine, we've got great music from Sarah Day, and we have Victoria, who kind of heads, well, not kind of, you do head up this whole event every year. What new things do you have this year?
13: We have a few people over here that have some plants that are ready for your garden. We have, of course, our pies from the Methodist Church. We have a lot of baked goods, and there is lots of eggs. If you need eggs, they're at a great price, and there's vendors out here ready to sell them.
12: I remember a time when eggs were very expensive and very scarce, so that's good to hear that we have lots of eggs. And, of course, as usual, the Knights of Columbus cooking up their brats, hamburgers, and pork chops. And I see that the Cuba City Lions Club has moved locations. What can people get from their big yellow trailer over here?
13: They are out here for the first time with their new trailer. They have their cheese curds and funnel cakes. They are excited to be here and ready to roll as well.
12: All right. It is the first Cuba City Community Market of the season. It happens the third Wednesday of every month through September. We want to thank State Farm Insurance Agent Jordan Holthaus, Revive and Reuse Thrift Store, and Big R's Bar, of course. It's the Cuba City Community Market going on till 7 o'clock tonight. Come join us at Veterans Memorial Park with Dubuque Super Hits 106.
14: Here's your Super Hits 106 Tri-State Forecast. Sunshine mixed with clouds at times this afternoon, with daytime highs approaching 63. Partly cloudy skies again tonight, lows dip down to about 43. Mainly cloudy tomorrow, highs around 61. High temperatures reach up to 63 Friday, with a chance of rain showers. Slight chance of thunderstorms, 71 on Saturday. Right now, 63. I'm staff meteorologist Paul Trombley.

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Dubuque's Super Hits 106, Kenny Loggins, Footloose. 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Going on until 7 o'clock tonight. We'll be checking in with our very own Dave Murphy. Murph will be out there until 6 o'clock tonight. The event happens every third Wednesday of the month as well throughout the summer. 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

0: 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I need some
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4: Good afternoon. Dave Murphy at Veterans Memorial Park here in Cuba City, where it is a beautiful sunny day for the first Cuba City Community Market of the season. It's going to happen every month, the third Wednesday of the month through September. And Tim Hazen, the mayor of Cuba City, just walked up. Mayor, what is going on in the City of Presidents?
5: Lots going on in the City of Presidents. City Council-wise, we've got grape subdivisions going, and everything's going well, getting ready for all of our spring construction work, and things are going very well.
4: And there's a big event coming up this summer that I want you to talk a little bit about.
5: Yes, there is. We are celebrating, of course, our 250th anniversary of our great United States and also the 50th anniversary of the City of President Shields that were built. And it's kind of our imprint for Cuba City. They're lighting our main street of all the current and former presidents. And so on the weekend of July 9th, 10th, we're going to be celebrating those things. Plus, we are having an all Cuba City High School reunion, too, that weekend. We collaborated with our school district. And so there's really three events being celebrated over those 3 days. We're going to start Friday, July 10th. We've got the alumni golf tournament that's going to

0: happen. Also, there's, and that's from 11 to 4 out of Coal Acres, 5 to 10 o'clock, there's a pub crawl. And then on Saturday the 11th, we're going to start off with a 5K run at 7:30 in the morning. And then we have a community breakfast at St. Rose Gym. And 11 o'clock, we've got a big parade. Hopefully it's one of the bigger parades that we've had here in a long time. Donna Rogers, who's our coordinator for our City of Presidents, has worked all winter long into the spring and organizing a lot of this with the help of the City Presidents. But, you know, besides the regular parade items, we're going to have a flyover, hopefully, if the weather provides everything, out of Truex Field during the parade, and a lot of different people in the parade honoring Cuba City. And then there will be a big noon program here at Veterans Park celebrating everything. And then at 5 o'clock is our Cuba City High School reunion out at Banfield's.
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1: 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I can smell the deep-fried cheese curds cooking that the Cuba City Lions are cooking up. And thanks to State Farm Insurance agent Jordan Holdhouse, Revive and Reuse Thrift Store, and Big R's Bar for making the Cuba City Community Market possible. 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
6: Here's your Super Hits 106 Tri-State Forecast. Sunshine mixed with clouds at times this afternoon, with daytime highs approaching 63. Partly cloudy skies again tonight. Lows dip down to about 43. Mainly cloudy tomorrow. Highs around 61. High temperatures reach up to 63 Friday, with a chance of rain showers. Slight chance of thunderstorms, 71 on Saturday. Right now, 64. I'm Staff Meteorologist Paul Trombley.

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Hey, it's a totally 80s Memorial Day weekend on Dubuque's Super Hits 106, starting Friday afternoon at 3, and all weekend long, we're playing all 80s music with lots of surprises thrown in as well. 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

to Mutes, Super Hits 106, The Eagles, Take It Easy. 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On the way this hour, we'll hear from Prince. 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

mighty long time, but I'm here to tell you, there's something else, the afterworld. A world of never-ending happiness. 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
2: Good evening, Dave Murphy at Cuba City Community Market. It is the 14th year and the first of the season. It's a little cool, so bring your jacket, but a beautiful evening to come down and have some dinner with the Knights of Columbus and the Cuba City Lions Club, and have some dessert with the Cuba City United Methodist Church. And Gary joins me from the church to tell me about this delicious dessert, the pies that you have. Now, I want you to name from A to Z, alphabetically, all the pies that they're selling over there.
3: Well, apple probably would be the first one, but we have every kind imaginable. And we started out with 51 today, and we're down to 20-something, I think. So if you'd like a pie, come down. We haven't raised our prices or anything. It's still $15 a pie and goes through our church. And we have some of the best pie makers in Grant County, I think. So
2: you have a pie maker who's almost a century old.
3: Yes, we have one, Velma Curtis, who turned 98 years old on May 5th. Is an excellent pie maker. She always wants to know what people are asking for so she can make what they want. And she gets a lot of orders. So,
2: well, I always make the mistake of waiting till I'm done with my work to come down and buy a pie, and then I'm sometimes told that you're only out, or you only have pie in the face left for me. So I would get down here and get your pies from the Cuba City United Methodist Church.
3: Thank you very much, because we have found that it's really good for the market. We get a lot of people, the same people come every time, and some people pre-order, but we have really good pies.
2: Well, just know that if you don't get your pie today, next month, the third Wednesday of every month, you can get your pie in June. But they would love for you to come down and see what's happening. The Cuba City Community Market, brought to you by State Farm Insurance Agent Jordan Holdhouse, Revive and Reuse Thrift Store, and Big R's Bar. And it happens every month through September, third Wednesday of the month. We hope you can join us. It's going on till 7 o'clock tonight with Dubuque's Super Hits 106.
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11: Here's your Super Hits 106 Tri-State Forecast. Lows dip down to about 43 tonight under partly cloudy skies. Cloudy skies with a few peaks of sun tomorrow. Highs level off around 61. Slight chance of rain showers tomorrow night. Lows dip down to about 45. Cloudy skies expected. High temperatures reach up to 63 Friday with a chance of rain showers. Slight chance of thunderstorms, 71 on Saturday. Right now, it's 64 degrees. I'm staff meteorologist Paul Trombley.

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Our very own Dave Murphy's out there right now. We'll check in with Murph one more time yet this hour. It's held at Veterans Memorial Park. 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
2: Good evening, Dave Murphy, live at Veterans Memorial Park here in Cuba City. It is the 14th year of the Cuba City Community Markets and the first market of the year. And if this weather is any sign of things to come, well, I will be pleased to be here every month. We have a lot of vendors here, including Hannah. Tell us who you're with, Hannah.
3: Hi, everybody. 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
2: 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Wow. 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So.
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9: Here's your Super Hits 106 Tri-State Forecast. Lows dip down to about 43 tonight under partly cloudy skies. Cloudy skies with a few peaks of sun tomorrow. Highs level off around 61. Slight chance of rain showers tomorrow night. Lows dip down to about 45. Cloudy skies expected. High temperatures reach up to 63 Friday with a chance of rain showers. Slight chance of thunderstorms, 71 on Saturday. Right now, it's 64 degrees. I'm Staff Meteorologist Paul Trombley.

Dubuque's Super Hits 106, Alanis Morissette, you ought to know. 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

Dubuque's Super Hits 106 Def Leppard, Pour Some Sugar on Me. Good afternoon to you. On the way this hour, we'll hear from Jimmy Cliff. We'll have music for your generation from Rick Springfield. 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

0: Dubuque's Super Hits 106, Jimmy Cliff, I Can See Clearly Now. Music for your generation from Rick Springfield on the way next. Have you heard about tiny homes? The tiny home movement is an architectural and social movement promoting the reduction and simplification of living spaces. Tiny homes have been promoted as offering lower cost and sometimes eco-friendly features within the housing market. There's just one problem with tiny homes. Well, to be fair, there are several problems with tiny homes. Tiny homes are way more expensive for the amount of area you get. They're vulnerable to natural disasters. There's a severe lack of storage. You can't really host any parties in them. The appliances are too small or they don't exist at all. And they often present legal and zoning issues. But the biggest problem for one tiny home in Portland, Oregon is the smell. A Portland couple says the smell coming from the neighbor's tiny home is so bad, they're forced to wear respirators on their own property. Park Rose Heights residents John and Trudy Benjamin are suing their neighbor for $200,000 due to the distress caused by the odor. The couple said their neighbor moved a tiny home on a wheeled trailer onto the property last year. The tiny home was parked next to the fence between their properties. Someone then began living in that tiny home, which contained a chemical toilet not connected to the city's sewer system. The neighbors said the chemical toilet began to emit a stench that became stronger and stronger. It blanketed the neighbor's property and seeped inside their home unless they kept all their windows and doors completely shut. In addition to money for damages, the couple is asking for the court to prohibit further use of the tiny home until the toilet is properly connected to the sewer system or an order requiring the tiny home be removed. They are also asking the court to order that the area be properly cleaned and any chemical contamination left behind by the toilet removed. Look, I'm not a big fan of these housing subdivisions full of identical-looking McMansions that have six bedrooms and five bathrooms that cost $1.5 million. I think they're gaudy, I think they're ugly, and way too much house for even a large family, and totally unaffordable for anyone who's not a drug kingpin. But these tiny homes are the other extreme, and they sound like they're even worse. And apparently they smell much worse. There really needs to be some kind of middle ground here. Dubuque Super Hits 106.
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Here's your Super Hits 106 Tri-State Forecast. Lows dip down to about 43 tonight under partly cloudy skies. Cloudy skies with a few peaks of sun tomorrow. Highs level off around 61. Slight chance of rain showers tomorrow night. Lows dip down to about 45. Cloudy skies expected. High temperatures reach up to 63 Friday with a chance of rain showers. Slight chance of thunderstorms, 71 on Saturday. Right now, it's 64 degrees. I'm Staff Meteorologist Paul Trombley.

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5: Here's your Super Hits 106 Tri-State Forecast. Lows dip down to about 43 tonight under partly cloudy skies. Cloudy skies with a few peaks of sun tomorrow. Highs level off around 61. Slight chance of rain showers tomorrow night. Lows dip down to about 45. Cloudy skies expected. High temperatures reach up to 63 Friday with a chance of rain showers. Slight chance of thunderstorms, 71 on Saturday. Right now, it's 64 degrees. I'm staff meteorologist Paul Trombley.

Dubuque's Super Hits 106, The Eurythmics, Sweet Dreams. Good afternoon to you. You've been with Johnny Page this afternoon. Good to have you along again. We'll do this whole thing again tomorrow at 3 on Super Hits 106. Have yourselves a great evening, everybody. Here's Sixpence, None the Richer. It's Kiss Me on Super Hits 106, music for your generation. 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